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1: 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This is our good friend Beatrice Miller.
2: Hey guys.
1: She's an amazing talent.
2: Thank you.
1: We love working with her.
2: These guys were my vocal coaches on X Factor, actually. When
1: fun fact.
2: Season 2 when I was on, and that was fun, so it was really cool and interesting to do a video with them.
1: Yeah. Well, thank you guys. We hope you guys liked the video. We love you. Peace out.

Uruguaiana FM, WhatsApp 55981252856, e-mail uruguaianafm@gmail.com. 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